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5: 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Getting outdoors. But let's be honest, sometimes that summer heat

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Yup. Five Finger Death Punch. Yeah. Nirvana. Yup. We got you. 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

0: 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Over $13 million raised thus far. Let's make this another record-breaking year. The Harley Davidson Bud Hog Giveaway, executed by Walters Brothers Harley Davidson. 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
9: Colleague of mine went to a meeting of the primetime seniors the other week. There are programs like this all over the country for people in their 60s, 70s, 80s, and beyond to stay active. It's not just something to keep older folks busy. It helps to keep their bodies in shape and their brains sharp. Showing up with a good attitude is a must, and research shows that having the right mindset actually does lead to better physical aging. So if you need some suggestions to boost your positivity, experts we talked to recommended focusing on goals, which can boost your confidence. Practice gratitude, they said. One of the seniors my colleague met told her that just waking up in the morning is, quote, better than the alternative. That's true. Focus on the things you can control. Diet and exercise, and very importantly, surround yourself with positive people, because that can be contagious. I'm Dr. Sanjay Gupta, helping you live a better life.
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0: 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This is your rock show. And I love when I have rock stars joining me in the studio. This week, we had our friends in Dexter and the Moonrocks join us here on The Morning X. And these guys, one of the great buzz bands in the world of rock. 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

0: Hey, it's Matt Behan here on The Morning X. Join me every single morning, 6 till 10. This is your rock show. Some mornings we have rock stars joining me here in the last year. Chris Daughtry was in the studio talking about his career and his live performances. Daughtry going to be back at the River and Rails Festival July 25th here in Chile coming up. 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But this is our chat with Chris. Talking about doubts, his career, things that went on, and all the struggles that go on with it, and where he's at today. Chris Daughtry on The Morning X.
1: Just started diving back into the records that made me excited as a kid to do this in the first place, you know? And I'm like, well, why am I not doing this?
0: Right, know? Right.
1: And it became, like, glaringly obvious. Like, dude, you get to choose. Like,
0: right.
1: This is your choice here.
0: Yeah. Speaking of which, I mean, that's a question I like
1: and
0: to ask.
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1: Yeah. I wake up every morning with my head up in a daze. I'm not sure if I should say this, but I'll say it anyway. 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

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Every dollar raised goes to St. Jude Children's Hospital. Over $13 million raised thus far. Let's make this another record-breaking year. The Harley Davidson Bud Hog Giveaway, executed by Walters Brothers Harley Davidson. See you out all summer for the St. Jude Summer Rides with Brewers Distributing and Walters Brothers Harley Davidson. 105.7 The X rocks. 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

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Five Finger Death Punch. Yeah. Nirvana. Yup. We got you. 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

0: 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This is your rock show. And I love when I have rock stars joining me in the studio. This week, we had our friends in Dexter and the Moonrocks join us here on The Morning X. And these guys, one of the great buzz bands in the world of rock. 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
5: A better life with Dr. Sanjay Gupta.
6: They say consistency is key, but sometimes you just got to switch it up. A new study out of Harvard School of Public Health found that varying your exercise routine could add years to your life. What exercise someone did didn't matter much. What did matter was that all the exercises together worked all the muscle groups in their body. Now, an added benefit to changing things up is it can help you push through the plateau effect. That's when your body gets so efficient at doing something that you actually stop getting better at it. And we know from previous research that specializing in any one sport at a young age can make someone actually more prone to injury. And as experts we talk to point out, even elite athletes switch up things with their workouts, making sure to target strength, cardio, flexibility, balance, and doing that every single week. I'm Dr. Sanjay Gupta, helping you live a better life.
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0: 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But this is our chat with Chris, talking about doubts, his career, things that went on, and all the struggles that go on with it, and where he's at today. Chris Daughtry on the Morning X.
1: Just started diving back into the records that made me excited as a kid to do this in the first place, you know, and I'm like, well, why am I not doing this?
0: Right.
1: And it became like glaringly obvious, like, dude, you get to choose. Like,
0: right.
1: This is your choice here.
0: Yeah. Speaking of which, I mean, that's a question I like
1: and
0: to ask.
1: It was a combination of not being on a record label anymore and having complete autonomy and freedom to do what I wanted to do.
0: Chris Daughtry on the Morning X. We'll see you at the River and Rails Fest July 25th. 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

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Chris Daughtry was in the studio talking about his career and his live performances. 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
9: Osteoporosis affects millions of people in the United States and around the world. It's a disease that basically causes someone's bones to become weak, brittle, and porous, which can increase their risk of fractures. Now, the good news here is there are things you can do other than, or in addition to, taking medications to prevent fractures before it's too late. One is to up your intake of calcium and vitamin D. You also want to eat more protein. One functional medicine dietitian told us that that helps build muscle, and if you're building muscle strength, then you are also building bone strength. You want to be mindful of your workouts. The best ways to build bone density, one therapist told us, are going to be resistance exercises like lifting weights, and also exercises that make your bones take a bit of an impact, such as jumping or even running, just loading the bones a little bit more. I'm Dr. Sanjay Gupta, helping you live a better life.
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It's Gone Away. 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I am a Glick, filling in for Bayhan today as we get right back to more nonstop rock. Some Alice in Chains headed your way, Seether, and a whole lot more after breaking Benjamin. 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
1: You know how you feel like an ass in the morning? 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

1057 The X Rocks Peoria with Seether. It's a remedy. The first year of the Chillicothe River and Rails Festival is headed your way this summer. It starts July 23rd, running all the way through the 26th at Three Sisters Park. It's not that far away. You can still get tickets to check out the concerts, carnival rides, food, vendors, and a car show. 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
0: Yeah, man, get all...
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How you doing, Xers? I am a Glick filling in for Bayhan today as we get right back to more nonstop rock from Dexter and the Moon Rocks. 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
4: 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And that's why I head to Cam Shooting Sports in Morton for their climate-controlled indoor range that lets me enjoy some trigger time without sweating through my shirt. 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

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It's Broken Mirrors. We'll get right back to more nonstop rock. The Foo Fighters, Volbeat, and a whole lot more headed your way after 21 Pilots. It's Heathens right here on the

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0: 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This is your rock show. And I love when I have rock stars joining me in the studio. This week, we had our friends in Dexter and the Moonrocks join us here on The Morning X. And these guys, one of the great buzz bands in the world of rock. We asked them the question, how do you define their sound out of Texas? 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

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How you doing, Xers? I am Glick, filling in for Bayhand today as we get back to the rock with Shinedown. It's Young Again right here on the X.

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Pearl Jam. Yup. Five Finger Death Punch. Yeah. Nirvana. Yup. We got you. 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

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Peori with the Red Hot Chili Peppers. It's Soul to Squeeze. 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

105.7 The X Rocks Peoria with some Chevelle. Send the pain below in case you missed it. 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

105.7 The X Rocks. Peoria with the Offspring. It's Gotta Get Away. How you doing, Xers? I am McGlick. I am filling in for Bayhan today. As we get right back to more nonstop Morning X Rock from Five Finger Death Punch, Eye of the Storm, right here on the X. Over.

0: 105.7 The X Rocks Peoria with P.O.D. It's alive, and the St. Jude Summer Rides tradition is still alive and well. It's going on this Thursday night, and you could be joining us at Walters Brothers Harley-Davidson. 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

0: Hey, it's Matt Behan here on The Morning X. Join me every single morning, 6 till 10. This is your rock show. Some mornings we have rock stars joining me here in the last year. Chris Daughtry was in the studio talking about his career and his live performances. Daughtry going to be back at the River and Rails Festival July 25th here in Chile coming up. 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But this is our chat with Chris talking about doubts, his career, things that went on, and all the struggles that go on with it and where he's at today. Chris Daughtry on The Morning X.
1: Just started diving back into the records that made me excited as a kid to do this in the first place, you know, and I'm like, well, why am I not doing this?
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0: 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Speaking of

0: 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We have another great rock show headed your way right here in town. 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That show is November 8th at the Peoria Civic Center Arena. 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

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It's Fix Your Face. 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

105 something the X Rocks Peoria with Five Finger Death Punch a little bit off. How you doing, Xers? I am Glick, and Bayhan is off today, so I am filling in for him as we get back to more nonstop rock, Rise Against, Bad Flower, and a whole lot more after 3 days grace. Don't want to go home tonight, right here on the X.

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7: A better life with Dr. Sanjay Gupta.
8: For decades, the prevailing wisdom for someone who's had a heart attack has been to put them on beta blockers for the rest of their life. But new research suggests that might not be necessary, and that the benefits of these medications probably taper off after a year or two. On the whole, and for the average person, beta blockers are very safe and very effective. But, as with any medication, they can come with a cost. A financial one, and also potential side effects. We're talking about things like fatigue, dizziness, dry mouth, dry eyes. I want to be clear when I say that you absolutely should talk to your doctor before starting or stopping any medication. Point is, if you're years out from a heart attack and you're in otherwise good health, you might want to ask your doctor about discontinuing beta blockers. You'll want to, of course, keep up a healthy lifestyle, diet, exercise, and sleep. I'm Dr. Sanjay Gupta, helping you live a better life.
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105 Sunday X Rocks Peoria inside the Resurrection Cafe with the Colt and She Sells Sanctuary. Their little tongue twister as we get back to more nonstop rock. Sublime headed your way after Blink 182. It's All the Small Things right here on the X.

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It's Space Lord and Davis Brothers Pizza in East Peoria is a 77-year staple in the community. And they have a great lunch buffet going on right now, in fact, every single day, 11 a.m. until 2 p.m. They also have a dinner buffet Sunday through Thursday, 4:30 until 7 p.m. and a happy hour Monday through Friday, 3 until 6 p.m. So it's actually more than an hour. Trivia Tuesday night starting at 6:30 with cash prizes for the winner. It's all happening at Davis Brothers Pizza in East Peoria. Have plenty of time to get out there and enjoy their lunch buffet, 11 a.m. until 2 p.m. As we go back to more Nonstop Rock with Everclear on the X.

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Peoria with a No Doubt. It's Spiderwebs inside the Resurrection Cafe. The St. Jude Summer Rides are continuing this coming Thursday. 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

105.7 The X Rocks Peoria with Papa Roach. It's a last resort headed your way later on today. In fact, at the top of the next hour, another chance to get qualified for the Aftershock Festival in Sacramento this October. It is the West Coast's biggest rock, punk, and metal takeover. 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It's Broken Mirror right here.

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18: For years, we've been talking about both the positive and negative effects of being on social media. And I would say, by and large, for older adults, social media is net positive. Not all positive, but net positive. Helps them keep in touch with friends and stay social. But for younger people, social media use, especially heavy use, tends to be net negative. In fact, according to this year's World Happiness Report, youth who use social media more than 5 hours a day reported a lower level of well-being. And researchers who study this sort of thing found that many teens wish these platforms didn't even exist, and yet they can't seem to stop using them. Experts we talked to largely suggested two things. Ideally, along with your friend group, take some time offline. Also, try to recurate your algorithm so it shows you posts that'll make you feel good. I'm Dr. Sanjay Gupta, helping you live a better life.
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1: If you would like to check out the Aftershock Music Festival this October in Sacramento with My Chemical Romance, Tool, Limp Bizkit, Sublime, and a whole lot more, we got your chance to get qualified to do that right now. 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

105 something X Rocks Peoria with Finger 11. It's Paralyzer. How you doing, Xers? I am Glick, filling in for Bayhan today as we get right back to more Nonstop Rock, The White Stripes, Pierce the Veil, and a whole lot more headed your way after Five Finger Death Punch. It's Eye of the Storm right here on the X.

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105.7 The X Rocks Peoria with some saliva. 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
1: Hey, it's Matt Behan here on The Morning X. Join me every single morning, 6 till 10. 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Chris Daughtry was in the studio talking about his career and his live performances. 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
9: For years, we've been talking about both the positive and negative effects of being on social media. And I would say, by and large, for older adults, social media is net positive. Not all positive, but net positive. Helps them keep in touch with friends and stay social. But for younger people, social media use, especially heavy use, tends to be net negative. In fact, according to this year's World Happiness Report, youth who use social media more than 5 hours a day reported a lower level of well-being. And researchers who studied this sort of thing found that many teens wish these platforms didn't even exist, and yet they can't seem to stop using them. Experts we talked to largely suggested two things. Ideally, along with your friend group, take some time offline. Also, try to recurate your algorithm so it shows you posts that'll make you feel good. I'm Dr. Sanjay Gupta, helping you live a better life.
1: 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I'm not going to bring that up. 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

Name in Blood from the Black Label Society, Zach Wilde's band. That's new rock on the X. What up, X Rockers? It's Roxy. And my name wasn't in blood, but I did give blood just a little bit ago at the Paradise Hotel in East Peoria. It's the American Red Cross Rock and Roll Up Your Sleeve Blood Drive. 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I got to have Sunny take my blood, and McKenna helped too. 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It's the Red Cross Blood Drive. Rock and roll up your sleeve. Thank you so much. You'll get a fantastic t-shirt. It's got Looney Tunes on it, and they have snacks. I'm going to have a mini Oreo right now because that's what they had. It is a Tuesday. I don't know what that means, but it's a Tuesday. Are you ready to rock? Got some Alice in Chains, Smashing Pumpkins, and Jimmy Eat World headed to you right now. 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

105.7 The X, Alice in Chains with No Excuses. And I would say, right now, if you want to get an excuse to get out of work, you need to, because it is gorgeous out there. Blue skies, big floofy clouds, and 87 degrees. A very little wind, and for us, low humidity. Do it. Just tell your boss I said. And then, buzz on over to the Paradise Hotel. They have got the rock and roll up your sleeve blood drive going. I was there just a little bit ago. I left a pint of my blood. You can do the same. You can help people out. Rock and roll up your sleeve. Tell them I sent you. And then Thursday, let's hope this weather holds out, because it is a St. Jude Summer Ride night. Thursday night in their 10th year. And you can be a part of it. St. Jude Summer Rides rolls on to Oz's this Thursday. 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I'm giving you reasons to stay tuned. Brand new rock from Letdown on the way. But right now, it is the theme song to my 20s. It's Lit, My Own Worst Enemy. It was me. 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

Texas-born, Nashville-based, that's Let Down, the alt-rocker whose real name is Blake Coddington. And that is all about his ability to process mental health struggles and trauma by turning up the volume. I've been saying it. Music heals. Oh, yeah. Do it for the love. It's new rock on 105.7 The X on a Tuesday that I've had like 5 days in one. But here I am. There you are. And we are ready to rock with Blackstone Cherry. They are so good. And they are coming to smash the stage at the Castle Theater Friday, July 17th. 10 days from now, they're bringing Midnight Vultures and Cole Hollow, two amazing bands from the 309. The lineup is stacked. It's going to rock. And we got your tickets. I do. Coming up in the 4 o'clock Listen to Win, I got a chance for you to score a pair of tickets. If you don't want to press your luck, that's cool. I get it. 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Now use it before they sell out. It's Blackstone Cherry headed to the Castle Theater. That is what's headed your way. A chance to score those tickets. And I've got some Dayseeker along with Motionless and White and some Linkin Park. Oh, and we'll get a check of the weather too, courtesy WMBD TV meteorologist Molly Naisland. Keep it here. Let's keep on rocking. Thanks for tuning in. 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
2: I'm your local weather authority meteorologist Molly Naisland. Mostly clear skies and pleasant overnight. Temperatures in the mid to upper 60s. Sunshine and some clouds expected through the day Wednesday. Highs climbing into the upper 80s. Partly cloudy skies with chances for rain developing throughout the day Thursday. High temperatures in the upper 80s. You can find more weather updates 24/7 on CIProud.com.
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I get whistle envy sometimes. And Theory of a Dead Man does it every single time with RX. It's Roxy, and I'm not a very good whistler. This is like one of those moments. I'm just putting it all out there, man. You know what I think? I think I gave blood today, so I'm a little silly. That is what I'm going to blame it on today, X-Rockers. Check back tomorrow to see what excuse I have. But there is no excuse for you not to rock out at the Castle Theater Friday, July 17th. Southern Rock icons Blackstone Cherry are coming to smash the stage, and they're bringing along a couple local rockers that are legendary, Midnight Vultures and Coal Hollow. They're warming up the stage for Blackstone Cherry. 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Dial us up, 309-495-9496, caller X. That's caller 10, scores a pair of tickets to rock out with Blackstone Cherry July 17th at the Castle Theater. Again, 309-495-9496. Remember, X-Rockers, you got to wait 90 days in between wins. Best of luck. Got Pearl Jam, Motley Crue, and My Chemical Romance all headed to you right after you rock it out with Dexter and the Moon Rocks. This is Freaking Out. It's new rock on the X. Ooh.

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13: You know, summer is a great time to re-examine how much time your kids are spending on social media, along with what they are seeing and who they are engaging with. Ask them how the posts in their feed make them feel. These apps are built to be addictive, so kids, all of us in fact, will keep coming back for more, even when we are made to feel worse. It's bizarre. You might need to help your son or daughter reset their algorithm by unfollowing certain accounts and following or interacting with more positive ones. They might need suggestions of other healthier things to do, or to see you leading the way by example and putting your own phone away. In the run-up to bedtime, everyone's phone should go away, no questions asked. And if you need some help, sort of, I guess, resetting expectations, try engaging parents of your kids' friends for a more coordinated effort. I'm Dr. Sanjay Gupta, helping you live a better life.
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0: 105.7 The X, Pearl Jam with Alive. And that makes me want to chug a beer real quick. You? It doesn't you? Oh, it's just me and Eddie Vedder then. Frontman Eddie Vedder was at the World Cup last night in Seattle. Makes sense. And he was filmed on the big Jumbotron chugging a Belgian beer while Pearl Jam's Alive played during the World Cup. Yeah, that's solid. The game, not so solid. The U.S. fell to Belgium 4-1, but World Cup has been pretty cool. And Eddie Vedder chugging a beer, that's pretty cool too. It's Roxy, 105.7 The X on a Tuesday. It's been a wacky Tuesday, but Caller X made my day. Dawn from Peoria. She is awesome, and she is going to rock out with Blackstone Cherry and Midnight Vultures and Cole Hollow at the Fabulous Castle Theater July 17th. It's a Friday night show, and it's going to be amazing. Blackstone Cherry. Shout out, Dawn. Thanks for rocking the X and for the kind words. We're going to rock it out some more. Red Hot Chili Peppers are headed to your ears after you get Beartooth in your ears. 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Right now, on the X.
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Big thanks to Q Prime for the hookup. And this contest is over tonight. So get over there. 1057thexrocks.com. Doesn't cost a thing. Takes you mere minutes. I don't know. Time yourself. Let me know if I'm wrong. On the way. It's a 5 o'clock freak out. And I need to freak out. You too. It's only Tuesday, but it feels like it's the third Friday of the week. So let's get going. Pierce the Veil. Ramones. Check of the weather, courtesy Molly Naisland over at WMBD TV. Got AC/DC on deck, but right this second now, it's new rock that is giving me 1990s vibes. Not mad about it. It's pretty solid. It's Machine Gun Kelly and Fred Durst of Limp Bizkit. 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I'm gonna go do that right now. It's 105.7 DX. Crank it up.

0: She's a little weird. She sure likes to laugh. And more importantly, she loves to rock. 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

105.7 The X, Disturbed, down with the sickness on a gorgeous day. It is partly cloudy, but partly sunny, too. We got to look on the bright side of things. And it's 86 degrees at the X studio in downtown Peoria. X Rockers, you're in the 5 o'clock. Freak out! It is your opportunity to shake out the day's garbage. And I got a phone call around 3-ish this morning. Yes, a.m. That one of my friends on their way to O'Hare to catch a flight, their transmission went out. So I've been awake since 3-ish, but that's all right. You got to do what you got to do for your friends. And I sound like I actually went and helped them. I didn't. But they're doing fine, and they should be in California now. 5 o'clock. Freak out. It is your opportunity to shake out the day's garbage. So let's take out the trash together because I am really sleepy and we need to freak out. On the way, you get some Roxy's Rock Rewind. We're going to take a step back in time. Today, we're headed back to this date in 2017 when an album debuted hot on the charts and could be the final time for that band. Who? What? I got you. It's the story coming up in the 5 o'clock freakout on 105.7 The X. Right now, we've got brand new rock from Breaking Benjamin. This is Something Wicked. Crank it up. It's 105.7 The X in the 5 o'clock freakout.

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1: 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Just play the game one way. You hit a ball in the gap, run. Boom, coming in hot.
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5: We get back into the rock with Roxy's Rock Rewind. And before the Des Moines, Iowa metal band Slipknot formed in 1995, their frontman Corey Taylor fronted Stone Sour. And it was on this date in 2017, Stone Sour's sixth studio album, Hydrograd, went and debuted at number 8 on the U.S. Billboard 200. It went on to score Hard Rock Album of the Year from Loudwire Magazine Music Awards. Hydrograd was the follow-up album to the band's Double Concept album released in 2013. It was the first album to be produced without founding guitarist Jim Root, who left just 3 years prior to focus on he and Corey Taylor's other band, you know, the one, Slipknot. And it was the last album released before Stone Sour went on indefinite hiatus back in 2020. Today's Rewind song is number 3. Song number 3, a mellower rock vibe, but still worthy of cranking it up. It's Roxy's Rock Rewind in the 5 o'clock freakout on 105.7 The X.
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105.7 The X and the 5 o'clock Freak Out with the Mighty Metallica. That was one. I'm Roxy, and it has been 1 year, more than 1 year. It was July 5th, 2025, that Black Sabbath and Ozzy reunited for the very last time on stage at Back to the Beginning. And just 2 weeks later, unfortunately, Ozzy passed away. But Mighty Metallica was there a year ago, and just on Sunday. Yep, the band caught up backstage with Sharon Osbourne, Ozzy's manager and widow, and her daughter, Kelly. Metallica shared photos from the meeting on Instagram. It's been, can you believe it's been a year? Where does time go? The Mighty, Mighty Metallica, 1 year later. Back to the Beginning was pretty legendary. We are going to get back into it. On the way, Ozzy's touring guitarist, amazing Zakk Wylde, his band, Black Label Society, has brand new rock for you. Right after we get some Nine Inch Nails in our ears. In the 5 o'clock freak out on 105.7 The X, this is Closer. Crank it up. It's 105.7 The X. I already said that, didn't I? I'm just going to go freak out.

New rock from Black Label Society in the 5 o'clock freak out on 105.7 The X. Black Label Society's Name in Blood. Ooh, it's so macabre and ew, I love it. And Zach Wilde, of course, the guitarist for Ozzy Osbourne. It gives you the Ozzy vibes too. I dig it. How you doing, X-Rockers? Are you freaking out? I'm sleepy. I get up early unintentionally, but that's okay. Are you ready to feel the ground shake? Aftershock Festival is striking Sacramento this October with the West Coast's biggest rock, punk, and metal takeover. There are going to be some killer bands, including Tool, Limp Bizkit, Queens of the Stone Age, The Offspring, Pierce the Veil, Sublime, My Chemical Romance, and more. Live, loud, and in your face. And we want to send you straight into the chaos with a rock star treatment. Five-night stay, $1,500 cash for travel expenses, and four-day Capital Club Super VIP passes. Premium views, cool lounges, free drinks and bites, and perks that hit harder than the headliners. Keep it here. I've got your next national text keyword coming up just after 6 o'clock. But we got more freaking out to do. Got you some Evanescence and a check of the weather. Courtesy WMBD TV meteorologist Molly Naisland. New rock from Five Finger Death Punch on deck. But right now, roll down the windows and drive fast. It's Stone Temple Pilots with Interstate Love Song. I'm 105.7 The X in the 5 o'clock freak out.

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0: But, as with any medication, they can come with a cost, a financial one, and also potential side effects. 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I want to be clear when I say that you absolutely should talk to your doctor before starting or stopping any medication. 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I'm Dr. Sanjay Gupta, helping you live a better life.
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2: I'm your local weather authority, meteorologist Molly Naisland. Mostly clear skies and pleasant overnight. Temperatures in the mid to upper 60s. Sunshine and some clouds expected through the day Wednesday. Highs climbing into the upper 80s. Partly cloudy skies with chances for rain developing throughout the day Thursday. High temperatures in the upper 80s. You can find more weather updates 24/7 on CIProud.com.

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Green Day, Brain Stew Jaded on 105.7 The X. And last couple years, Green Day has been crushing it on the festival circuit. But I think they're sitting this one out. I'm talking about Aftershock Festival. You get to feel the ground shake because Aftershock Festival is hitting Sacramento this October with the West Coast's biggest rock, punk, and metal takeover. Legends like My Chemical Romance, Tool, Limp Bizkit, Queens of the Stone Age, Offspring, Pierce the Veil, Sublime, and more, live and loud. 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
8: There are lots of things you can measure to get an idea of how healthy you are at any given moment. Temperature, heart rate, blood pressure, just to name a few. But how about how healthy you will be and how long you're likely to live? According to a new study out of the University at Buffalo, two simple strength tests are pretty accurate at predicting longevity in older women. One is hand grip strength, and the other is how quickly people can stand up from a seated position without using their arms. By the way, I remember interviewing former President Jimmy Carter when he was quite old and being really impressed how he just popped out of the chair without using his arms. Not a lot of older people can actually do that. But I think the message here is that maintaining strength as you age is going to help you perform everyday activities, but also help you avoid injury and stay independent. I'm Dr. Sanjay Gupta, helping you live a better life.
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10: 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A lot of chafing going on, a little rubbing and irritation. So careful. Hey, The Rock continues next right here on The X. We love you.
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105.7 The X with some Foo Fighters. And Foo Fighters are really good live. I saw them at Riot Fest a couple years back. And there's some bands that just are amazing live. And Lucero is one of those bands. And they're headed to Rock Out at the Castle Theater July 24th. They've been rocking for over two decades, blending Southern rock, Americana, and Memphis soul into a sound that is uniquely their own. 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On the way, got some Pearl Jam, but right now, it's new rock from Architects. 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

105.7 The X, Animal from Pearl Jam. It's Roxy coming to you from the X studio in downtown Peoria, where I am ready to dip. 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That does it for me. Get out there. Make beautiful memories. Do your best to be kind to all kinds, including yourself. Doesn't cost a thing, and it's truly rock star. On the way, got you some new rock from Ashes to New. Also got some Limp Bizkit and The Offspring, The White Stripes, and right now, it's Papa Roach with new rock, See You in Hell. That's quite the goodbye, isn't it? It's 105.7 The X. Be safe out there, X-Rockers. I'll talk to you tomorrow, 3-ish. Crank it up.

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